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1: 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Original.
2: 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Yeah.
3: 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When I'm looking at you, what I keep looking at me. You're scared now. Right? Don't feel me, baby. It's just testing.

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Brush my teeth with a bottle of Jack, 'cause when I

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Trying to make things right. Trying to make things right. I can't go wrong, trying to make things right. Trying to make things right. Trying to make things right. Trying to make

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It's Solomon and Rompta. 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Live Bions for Chris Dussey and Marts Faye. This is You Know Me, Beeve, 1997. On Dussey's Night After Playlist, this is James Hype, my vocoder. Here's 1, 2, 3. 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
4: 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Can't be sleeping.